Oh, you know I love that video. It's Possum Kingdom from the Toadies. I'm DC. We're just after 6 o'clock. All this week, I'm going to have pairs of tickets to Motionless in White. Their brand new album, Decades, from Roadrunner Records, was released last Friday. Loudersound.com calls it the most impressive Motionless in White album so far. 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First Financial Credit Union Amphitheater next Tuesday, 1 week from today. 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

0: My Chemical Romance on the Pitted's DC. Tomorrow is Ozzy Day. That's the 1 year anniversary of his passing. So we are going to have a tribute right here on this show from 2 to 7 p.m. And then on Loudwire Nights, Chuck Armstrong will pick up where I leave off in grand fashion. Full tribute, Ozzy Osbourne. You don't want to miss that. And tonight, this is a great one. Tonight, Chuck has got Bobo from Cypress Hill. He's also got Ozzy's Over the Mountain Fight Club. You don't want to miss that. It's also, on top of all that, a huge happy anniversary to Appetite for Destruction. That's Guns N' Roses. All that tonight, 7 to midnight, Loudwire Nights with Chuck Armstrong right here on 94.5 The Pit.
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5: Earlier accidents are now all in the clear. Things are looking just peachy in the metro area. River Crossing is about the only one with any problems. Alameda, that's only running a little bit slow from about the river through Corrales Road. And Paseo, Montaño, Rio Bravo, and Bridge Boulevard are all in the green. Yay! See an accident? Call the Traffic Tracker Hotline, 505-767-9167. I'm Jerry Wright from the 96.3 News Radio, KKOB Traffic Center.
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0: The series premiere of Shaq's Dunk Man is on TNT. America's Got Talent's on NBC. The Real Housewives of London is on Bravo. Password is on NBC. The Kennedy Center Mark Twain Prize for American Humor honoring Bill Maher is on Netflix. And tonight, Jimmy Fallon's got Travis Scott, Drew Brees, and a performance from Les Miserables, the Arena Concert Spectacular. Jimmy Kimmel's got Marlon Wayans, Ciara Kilpatrick, guitar Rica De La Fuente, and Frank McComb. This is all with guest hosts Coleman Domingo, and Seth Meyers has Leslie Jones and Joe Firestone. Don't miss it. That's what's on tonight in D.C. on 94.5 The Pit.
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6: Things are improving in the metro. We've got no current accidents. Going to slow you on your way home. A little bit slow on westbound I-40 between University and about Unser, and it's just a little under speed. You're going to go slowly through the southbound I-25 construction zone between Jefferson and Montgomery. Your river crossings are all running normal speeds. Yay! See an accident? Call the Traffic Tracker Hotline, 505-767-9167. I'm Jerry Wright from the 96.3 News Radio, KKOB Traffic Center.
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10: Coming up before the end of this hour, we will hear that new one from Let Down. We'll also go classic with GNR right now. New music from the Autumn Kings. 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You and a buddy might just be headed to Oklahoma, man. You'll get put up in the Hard Rock Hotel and Casino, and you'll get a pair of VIP passes into the three-day music festival where you will see a whole lot of bands, man, from Papa Roach to Slayer to Godsmack to the Autumn Kings. This is their new one. It's Gone, Gone, Gone. Loudwire Nights.

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18: I'll whoop your ass tetherball.
11: No, you won't.
18: I've whooped your ass at literally
11: everything. Well, since we have a new business daddy now, we were supposed to have a tetherball match that was for charity, and
18: the former business daddy's legal department was like, no, tetherball's too dangerous. It's on every playground in America. What are you talking about?
11: Am I going to choke to death? Am I going to be too close to the pole? Dave gets a ringer, wraps around my neck, and then all.

Sandia, KTBL AM, Los Ranchos de Albuquerque. 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And yes, our erratic behavior does go against

0: It's Loudwire Nights. That is BLS, a name in blood. They will be playing Rocklahoma over Labor Day weekend coming up in just a couple of months. And also playing Rocklahoma, Cypress Hill. And hanging with us right now is Eric Bobo, longtime percussionist of Cypress. And man, you know, I'm curious, man, like going all the way back. I mean, you were born into, you know, a world of drums and percussion and, you know, obviously influenced by your dad, who is a renowned percussionist. But, you know, just because your dad does something, that doesn't automatically mean you get into it. But you clearly right. did early on. I mean, what was it about drums, percussion, music that sucked you in?
1: You know, that's a really interesting question that I don't even know if I have the answer for. Because, I mean, from what, you know, my family would tell me, my brother, my mom would tell me that, you know, I just started banging on things. I just started, you know, playing on the pots and, you know, and making noise like that and doing it in a rhythmic way that they said, wait a minute, he kind of sounds good, like he's got it. So I think it's just something that was really God-given, and my dad was able to notice that I was gravitating toward this before I can even speak. So, he nurtured that, and he nurtured that in a way that it was still very enjoyable for me. It wasn't forced, you know, he wasn't trying to, you know, to recreate himself, you know?
0: Yeah.
1: He was always made sure that, you know, hey, if you don't do good in school, you're not going to get up on that stage. You know, he made sure that, you know, my growing up was as normal as possible and that I was able to love playing music genuinely, not just because he did it.
0: That's, yeah, I mean, that's it, right? Like, if your dad shoved sticks in your hands and forced you to do it, man, you probably would have said no, you know, rebelled against that. But to be, you know, have that genuine support, but also like, hey, man, you know, you got to do the right thing. You got to do this. You got to do that too. Clearly just set you, set you on the path that you continue to be on today.
1: It's a blessing to be able to learn that and be around, musicians that, you know, they really genuinely loved what they did. And, I kind of just accepted that was the way, you know what I mean? I figured that if I get up there on that stage and the day I don't enjoy it anymore is the day that I have to bow out, yeah. You know, because I'm not being real. You know, I have to do what I have to do and love what I do in order for me to perform at the highest level that I can.
0: Brother, I love hearing that, man. Eric Bobo, thank you for being here. Thank you for bringing us not just into the world of Cypress Hill, but into your world. And we're going to wrap things up with you coming up right after this.
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22: One final time, let me just say a gigantic thank you to Eric Bobo for hanging with us, celebrating Cypress Hill, celebrating this new album that's coming out this week, celebrating your performance at Rocklahoma over Labor Day weekend coming up in a couple of months, all of it, man. And also just, you know, bringing us into your world. And I loved what you said before the break, you know, just that you love this and you want to perform at the highest level that you can. And, you know, when that's no longer the case, it's time to move on.
23: Yeah. And, you know, a lot of musicians out there, that's a hard thing to accept.
22: Yeah.
23: Because, you know, it's like, oh, man, it's all I know, whatever, I've been doing it. But, you know, you have to also recognize within yourself, you know, your limits. And if you're not able to perform at that top level, you know, it's not a bad thing to question, you know, what else can you do here?
22: Yeah. No. Well, man, listen, last question. I just got to ask, just curiosity and just my own fandom. But I mean, how did you initially get hooked up with the Beastie Boys to work with them and to have so many years with them?
23: It's funny. I was working at a club. This guy who was a big club promoter, his name was Matt Robinson. Brother of Holly Robinson, Pete from 21 Jump Street.
22: Yeah.
23: And he knew the boys, you know, like I said, he was, the guy in town. He promoted a lot of different clubs. And I was playing with my little jazz band in like his chill out room. And he had called me one day and he said, yo, Ad-Rock, Adam Horowitz is getting married and they're interested in having you play the wedding. And I thought he was bullshit. I'm like, no, why me? Hell, you know, whatever. And I didn't believe him, you know, and he had Adam call me. And basically, I was the music entertainment for his wedding to Ione Sky. I did the wedding march. I was the background music. I was it.
22: Man.
23: And he says, well, we're getting ready to go on the road, you know, but we'll link up when I get back. Then a few months later, I got a call from Mike D asking if I was interested, you know, on going on a tour and joining them for the last leg of the Check Your Head tour. And I auditioned for it. They were having percussionist problems. And I auditioned for it. And at the end of that audition, I had the itinerary in my hand. Mm. And that was the Check Your Head tour with Rollins Band. And first couple of weeks was Ice Cube and the Lynch Mob. But then the last 2 weeks, Cypress Hill joined up on that tour. And man, my two worlds collided right there.
22: That's amazing, man. I got goosebumps just hearing that. I love that. man, Bobo, man, thank you so much for hanging with us tonight. Like I said, I think we could talk for a few more hours. But congrats on everything. Congrats on this new Cypress Hill album, Dios Bendiga. I can't wait to see you at Rocklahoma. Can't wait for all that's to come. Listeners, get everything you need at cypresshill.com. We'll keep you posted here on Loudwire too. But man, anytime you just say the word, you are welcome back whenever you want.
23: Thank you very, very much, man. It was a pleasure.
22: Enter to win your VIP trip to Rocklahoma in the Loudwire app right now, and you will be seeing Papa Roach at Rocklahoma along with Cypress Hill, man. Here's a new one from P. Roach. This is See You in Hell. It's Loudwire Nights.

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0: All right. 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

0: Loudwire Nights, that is Creeping Death, and before that, Sad But True, both of those songs performed live on the freezing continent of Antarctica back on December 8th, 2013. And man, I got to give one more shout out to Harold Fox from 97.9 GRD, from the listening family of GRD. When I was in Grand Rapids, Michigan over the weekend for the Upheaval Festival, he hooked me up with a vinyl copy of this show. Vinyl that I did not have in my collection, and I am so happy to have now. So Harold, man, thank you, brother. Thank you. Thank you for that. And thank you for, you know, reminding me of this show so that we could celebrate it tonight on Mission Metallica. I'm going to take a quick break. When I get back, I've got the new one from The Warning. That's next.
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27: Now seems as good a time as any to remind you don't always have to take healthy habits to the extreme. 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I'm Dr. Sanjay Gupta, helping you live a better life.
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0: Coming up in this hour, we're going to pay tribute to Black Sabbath and their incredible album, Master of Reality. It came out on this day in 1971. Right now, though, it is the new one from The Warning. This is Kerosene. It's Loudwire Nights.

0: 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And Katy Perry is worse.
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Chili Peppers, it's Loudwire Nights. My name is Chuck. Thank you so much for letting me hang with you tonight, man, as we celebrate rock and roll, as we do that every single night right here on the show. Coming up before the clock strikes midnight, we're going to pay tribute to Master of Reality, one of the greatest albums from Black Sabbath that came out on this day in 71. But we're not going to hear from Sabbath, man. We're going to hear from Lamb of God as they cover one of my favorite songs from Sabbath. That's going to be your nightcap. Before we get there, man, we've got the new one from Ryan Purd's Theory of a Dead Man. And right now, Breaking Benjamin. It's Loudwire Nights.

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0: In August, Theory of a Dead Man kick off their tour alongside Seven Dust and Return to Dust. 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

Day, releasing his debut full-length album in August, getting ready for a tour with Daughtry later this year, all of it. 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Right now, let's keep it going, dude. It's Def Leppard. It's Loudwire Nights.

I love that one, man. That is Ryan Purds and Sour. It's Loudwire Nights. We had Ryan on the show talking about his journey as a young kid, man, playing guitar, writing songs, starting to play live music to where he is today.

0: 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I'm going to take a quick break. When I get back, I will have your nightcap ready to go. And tonight we are paying tribute to Black Sabbath with a little bit of help from Lamb of God.
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0: R.I.P., the new one from Motionless in White. Coming up, some Ozzy Osbourne. You know, there's a place in Kansas City where they've been hosting a watch party for the World Cup. And apparently, a guy climbed into one of the porta-potties there. Like, all the way into it to retrieve a soda bottle. Yeah, so we're told the company who supplied these toilets came by to collect them, saw one of the units locked. When they knocked, they gave him a 10-minute warning. Even after that, nobody answered, so they flagged down an officer who opens the door, and that's when a head rises out of the toilet. Now, even though those tanks are only 2.5 feet deep, they still hold about 55 gallons of waste. So they couldn't pull the guy out and couldn't coach him out, even though he got himself in there. Kind of weird. But they had to cut the porta potty apart from the back and make an escape for him. He declines medical treatment and walks away after being rinsed with a fire hose. All right, good. By the way, what in the world was so important about this soda bottle? He dropped it in there and didn't want to buy another one. And that is today's moment of duh.
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How are you? It's Gundy. I know, yeah, every day is a gift. 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

0: Fine Again from Seether. Ahead of that, From Ashes to New with Die For You. We're back to the music in just seconds with a really fun one from Nirvana. I wonder how long it's been since you've heard. Seriously. First, I need your help. I am putting together a cooking show, and I cannot decide what to call it. I do have it narrowed down to three things, so maybe you can cast a vote. It's between You Know Where You Can Chef It, Grills Gone Wild, or Your Fry Is Open.
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6: Firefighters had to rush to the scene, and we are wondering, how on earth does this happen where a man falls into a porta potty?
7: Ooh.
6: Like fully into the porta potty and can't get out?
8: Super gross.
9: We had two guesses. He dropped a phone and went in after it, or he was doing something perverted and he was hiding there for people to do stuff.
8: I think he was pervert, Mahoney.
6: One or the other. You guys had suggested that he had crawled into a porta potty to watch people use it, and I cannot imagine that that was the case because that is a level of depravity. That.
9: We've heard stories of that before, though, so it wouldn't be the first.
6: Have we?
9: Yes.
6: Have we heard stories
9: of
6: that?
9: A couple years ago, I remember a story of a guy who was hippoing it. He had just his little eyes and ears.
8: I was just laughing at you thinking about him, calling him like the crocodile from Peter Pan last week. Dead. This is eyeballs.
6: Well, I guess
8: so
6: this is
8: gross.
6: Yeah. I mean, firefighters having to deal with that kind of stuff, they so deserve gross. To get paid more.
9: Way more.
6: We got this call.
10: Hey guys, calling about your firefighter story and the porta potties. I think I've got one better for you. Years ago, my family and I, we grew up working on poultry farms, and not no mom and pop poultry farm, like mass bird poultry farms, like thousands of chickens in a house. And well, at the end of these aisles and that, there's a manure pits, and a cousin of mine was hired by the owner of the farm to help, you know, shovel the manure out. And these pits are very deep. They're like 8 to 9 feet. And he happened to get down in there and was, you know, trying to help get the stuff out, and he got stuck. And he had to hold on to the bottom of the chicken cages until the firefighters got there to actually help haul him out. He actually kind of, his boots and stuff were left down at the bottom of that. That stuff acts like quicksand, apparently.
9: Oh, no.
10: When you're in it. He was also a really large guy, so that didn't help matters any, but he did get out safely.
11: Message deleted.
9: Could you imagine drowning
6: in a manure?
9: Gulch? Chicken manure?
6: Jesus, man. Also, why are you going to roll the fat guy out there when you know it sinks, man?
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2: Audrey, I have a personal question for you now that another weekend is behind us. Did any lesbians smooch you this past weekend?
3: No, but
2: boring.
3: I did have a 23-year-old ask how old I was, and I told him my age, and he said, would never have guessed that, and that felt really good. He thought I was older, in my 20s.
2: Oh.
3: And I think he was lying, and he was wanting me to buy his drinks, but it doesn't matter. It doesn't matter.
2: You were out and about, and he's... You asked him. I didn't buy him drinks.
3: He bought all... I was with, like, five gorgeous girls.
2: Uh-huh.
3: And he was just going around me like, you guys look like you're 19. And I looked over at one of my 19. Friends, and it was like...
4: Bro, stop watching TikTok pickup artist videos. This ain't working, child.
3: 19's a stretch, my guy. But whatever. I'll run with it.
2: So, nobody made out with you this weekend?
3: No.
2: How boring. Well, turns out you getting made out with at the pool party last weekend, if you missed that story, it was a whole thing where there was a suburban mom that stuck her tongue into Audrey's mouth. And as it turns out, it's all
4: unwarranted
2: my fault.
4: Unwarranted and unwanted.
3: Unconsensual make-out sesh.
4: Audrey wasn't facilitating this, so it's not like
3: I'm not in college anymore, okay?
4: Yeah. Yeah.
3: Turns out,
2: at least according to this caller, it's all my fault somehow that happened?
5: Yeah, so you guys buried the lead on this whole Audrey Desperate Housewives saga. You know, Dave invites her over to his little house party so she could get assaulted. But then he sends her home hungover so that she doesn't even have a working shower. He didn't let her shower at his house. I say, Dave Farrah, bad friend.
4: Dave Farrah is a bad friend.
2: Listen,
4: because
2: you raspy son of a bitch. I offered. I said, hey, why don't you come over? And she demanded that she gets in this Uber and goes home instead. But
3: I had to get home, sir. I had to let you
2: come over to our place and, you know, reflect a little bit. Think about what you've done.
3: Lay in some other foreign bed, stare at the walls, and just sob.
4: And then wake up with four kids around and a dog. Unruly-ass dog.
3: No way.
2: And don't forget, my mother-in-law was also in town.
3: Yes, where was I going to go?
2: You could have shared a bed with
3: Shelly. The couch? Absolutely not. No. That was horrible.
4: But to be fair, though, I think the listener does bring up an interesting point because, Audrey, you didn't have water for like a week at your house.
3: 3 days.
4: Feels like a week.
3: It did.
4: In dog years. My wife told me to tell you that she was mad at you.
3: She texted me.
4: For not coming over because, yeah, like, we have an extra shower. You didn't have to, like, you know, straight up, like, naked and afraid it in your backyard.
3: I literally was. And I was naked and I was afraid. In the middle of the day, so hungover. And the only thing I had was cold fridge water, just dumping it on myself, trying to get the shampoo out of my hair and all the chlorine off my body and some other lady's lips off mine. It was horrible. It was a horrible time.
2: One more call about the lesbian pool party.
3: Great.
6: Hey, I'm planning a pool party this weekend, and I was wondering if Audrey might come over, like to come over and check out my wife's slipping snack.
3: I'm going to start charging a fee, you see. So, yes, I'll come over, and yes, I'll make out with your wives, but also, it's at least $5 million to do so.
4: Your wife's slip and slide, bro? You gotta find some better backyard entertainment.
3: No. That's a good thing.
4: I like the crocodile aisle, personally. Yeah.
2: Unless there's a rock under there.
4: Yeah.
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19: 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Traffic is moving smoothly through town. Comanche remains closed under I-25 for construction. It is scheduled to reopen at 6 a.m. And we're showing no problems with your river crossings.
2: See an accident? Call the Traffic Tracker Hotline, 505-767-9167. 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
2: When people see my son specifically, they'll go, oh, he looks just like you. And I go, oh, really? Which part? They're like, the ears. Oh, Edith in the chat said I love big ears. Well, hello. I used to, because I was self-conscious, I used to tuck my ears into my baseball cap when I was a kid. 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
2: 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He is leaving the studio right now, going to a soundproof space where he cannot hear.
4: A GED is better than ED.
2: He actually was walking out of the studio and came back to the microphone to say that. Just so you know, Eddie.
5: I will not laugh.
2: I will not give you, I will not validate that ED joke. All right, so we're going to ask you the same questions as Mahoney, but I'm not going to give you the correct answers. But one important thing for you is you do have a pass. It counts as a correct answer. Use that whenever you feel it's necessary, okay?
3: Okay.
2: All right. Question number one, what is the capital of Canada?
3: Montreal.
2: Question number two, what are the names of the two burglars in Home Alone?
3: Pass.
2: Good use of your pass. Question number three is multiple choice. How many dimples does an average golf ball have? A, between 100 and 300. B, between 300 and 500. C, between 500 and 700. Or D, over 700.
3: B.
2: Question number four. The Triple Crown is given to a horse that wins which three races?
3: The Kentucky Derby, the Downs, and, hell, I don't know the last one. The Westminster, I don't know.
2: Okay. Question number five, what is the only even prime number?
3: One.
2: And final question, what is the branch of biology devoted to the scientific study of animal life?
3: Cryptology.
2: What?
3: Cryptology.
2: Okay.
5: I need to look that one up, make sure that that is something that's real.
2: Mahoney is going to re-enter the room, and we'll see how he stacks up against you.
5: Okay, that's valid. I'd be doing that, too. I feel you do.
2: All right, Mahoney, question number one. What is the capital of Canada?
4: Ottawa.
2: Mahoney.
4: Where the Senators play in the NHL.
2: Eddie said Montreal, so you get the point there, Mahoney. Question number two, what are the names of the two burglars in Home Alone?
4: Harry and Marv.
2: Harry and Marv is correct. Eddie passed there, so he got a point as well. Question number three, how many dimples does an average golf ball have? A, between 1 and 300. B, between 3 and 500. C, between 5 and 700. Or D, over 700.
4: Pass. Okay. But I would guess between 5 and 7.
2: You would have been wrong, so good use of your pass. What Eddie got that correct. Between 3 and 500. B was the correct answer.
4: I like mine a little dimplier.
2: Mm-hmm.
4: Question, I like my ass.
2: Question number four. The Triple Crown is given to a horse that wins which three races?
4: The Belmont, the Kentucky Derby, and the Preakness.
2: Ah. Nice. Eddie was way off.
4: I gamble.
5: I gambled. He said the Downs, which is Churchill Downs, which is the Derby, yeah. And you can't say that.
4: Yeah, that's close, though.
5: You can't call anything the Downs.
2: Yeah. Question number five, what is the only even prime number?
4: What was the only even prime number?
2: Yeah.
4: Two.
2: Yeah. Eddie said one, which is not even, but whatever. Final question for you, Mahoney. What is the branch of biology devoted to the scientific study of animal life?
5: You got this.
4: To animal life?
5: Yes.
4: I just had a brain fart. Because it's mammalology.
5: No,
2: it's not mammalology.
5: Where do we keep the animals?
4: Zoology.
2: There we go.
4: Close enough.
2: All right, Mahoney, you got 1, 2, 3, 4, 5 correct. Mm. Eddie got 1, 2.
5: Mammalology. Well, so. He said pentology or something like
2: yeah,
5: that.
2: He's which making stuff.
4: I was thinking paleontology, like but
5: that's
4: dinosaurs.
5: Devil worship. Yeah.
2: Mahoney.
0: This is Dave and Mahoney.
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2: Traffic looks pretty good this morning in the metro. Comanche is closed under I-25 for construction, scheduled to reopen at 6 a.m. Up in Rio Rancho, the water main repair continues. 528 and Kim Road, still limited to one lane north and southbound.
10: See an accident? Call the Traffic Tracker Hotline, 505-767-9167. 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
7: I've told you guys that I have that very strange fantasy, and I don't know what it is. I think maybe it's the eyeballs, but those DoorDash little pods that drive around and deliver meals. Like, anytime that I see one of those, I just want to hit it with my car. I don't know why.
8: That's kind of psychotic. Those are cute.
9: Got faces.
7: Yeah, that's what makes me so angry. Like,
9: no,
7: there's something deep
9: so
7: inside
9: cute.
7: Of me that did not evolve properly, where I view that as a threat.
5: Dave and Mahoney.
7: So a man in Maryland was allegedly robbing a place, and that's not really that uncommon. But what makes this one interesting is that he brought his emotional support kitten.
8: Was he using the cat
9: with
8: as a weapon?
9: Was he confused with a gat?
8: He was very confused, Audrey.
5: Dave and Mahoney.
8: I am grabbing my Toto washlet and running out the house with that. That's the first thing I'm grabbing. My wife's got the baby in tow right behind us.
7: Right behind you?
5: All right.
4: And now, this is Dave and Mahoney.
7: Hello, friends, and thank you for joining us on this Wednesday. Got some good news and some bad news to kick things off today. What would you like first there, Mahoney?
8: Dave, why don't we start today's show with some bad news.
7: Yeah, some bad news. Le'Veon Bell, former star running back in the NFL.
9: What did you just call him?
7: Le'Veon Bell.
9: Oh. It sounded like you said Le'Veon Bell.
8: Le'Veon Bell.
9: Okay, sorry. Le'Veon Bell.
7: Yeah, it turns out he is a deadbeat dad.
8: Oh.
7: Yeah. So he got arrested in Ohio over the weekend for not paying his child support. He owes more than $50,000 in unpaid child support. And if you're not familiar with Le'Veon Bell, which I imagine you may not be, Audrey, he earned over $45 million while playing in the NFL.
9: I was going to say,
8: he was a top three running back for like maybe 3 or 4 years.
7: Yeah, I mean, when he was with the Steelers, he was just lights
8: unbelievable.
7: Out. Play with the Jets after that. You know, he hasn't been in the league in a couple of years. Yeah. And, you know, there was some signs that he wasn't making great decisions, like when he decided that he was going to release a rap album during his career, and it was just the worst thing.
8: It could go either way. You got to remember, you know, the greats like Deion Sanders and Shaq.
7: Shaquille O'Neal,
8: Both released albums while they were playing. So, you know, he might be wanted to be in that upper echelon of elite players. It just didn't. The days of rapping sports celebrities We're left in the early 90s.
7: $50,000 is a lot of money to any of us.
8: Sure.
7: If you made $45.37 million playing in the NFL.
9: Well, over the course of his career, not like in a year like a lot of these dudes are paid.
7: No, of course not. But I mean, you know, he did sign with the Jets a 4-year contract for $52 million. So, you know, he's earning over $10 million a season. Mm. Now, granted, that was, you know, 6-7 years ago, but now
9: that guy don't have that money.
7: You don't think he's got 50 grand?
9: No,
7: blew it all.
9: Yeah, if you have money and you're used to spending money, and you don't have it that way anymore, feel like he's not really probably the one to budget the bucks.
7: So it is a bit of a tell.
9: I'm not even the one to budget a book.
7: If you know, he was pursuing his professional boxing career. If you remember that, Mahoney,
8: I do.
7: A couple of years
8: that.
7: Ago,
8: it was a celebrity boxing.
7: Not a great sign.
8: So one of the things that always shocked me, but I didn't know when I was younger, and I don't know why, I always thought they just got like big ass lump sums of money. You know, the players get paid after every game. Yeah. They just get a physical check,
9: really?
8: Literally after like every game.
9: That's kind of cool. I kind of like that.
8: But then here's the thing, because those checks are monstrous, because, again, he, you know, if you've got a $50 million
7: a year, yeah.
8: You know, and you only get paid like 16 times a year. Mm-hmm. And when those stop, that money, you know, it's not like it's like, oh, we're going to just sit on these residuals and, you know, live comfortably.
7: You're saying a lot of these players don't wisely invest their money, put it safely into a Roth or a 401k?
9: No, that's why they're trying to make it to where they have all of these kids coming up. And with new money in college, have some sort of financial literacy about them. Because, no, man, I would not know what to do with $54 million in the course of my lifetime.
8: Here's a hint. Save half of it. Mm-hmm. And do whatever you want with the other $25
9: million. Boring.
8: You know, literally.
9: Boring.
7: Some good news today as well. Jimothy is a star.
9: Jimothy, the little tiny raccoon?
7: Yes. So, I don't know if you...
9: What?
7: He's gone very, if you're not very chronically viral. Online, you may not know who Jimothy is. He's this weird little long-legged raccoon that's missing a tail in Seattle.
9: He's got a spine deformity.
7: He's got a bit of a spine deformity, he does. But I don't know if you were watching any baseball over the weekend, Mahoney, when the Mariners were playing.
9: Mm-hmm. What?
7: So, this little weird raccoon, Jimothy.
9: Don't call him weird.
7: He's weird.
8: he is weird.
9: Would you call, that's a disabled raccoon.
7: Yeah.
8: They don't get the same protections that people do.
7: No.
8: Nah, man.
7: That's what's making him a star, is that he is a strange-looking little raccoon that has abnormally long legs and no tail.
8: And a bent-ass spine.
7: Yeah, he's scampering all over the place. But I was watching baseball over the weekend, and the Mariners were playing, and, you know, this Jimothy lives in Seattle.
8: Mm-hmm.
7: And they're now using him in, like, their motion graphics. So, like, when a big thing flashes across the screen in the stadium where it says, like, home run or something, Jimothy runs across the screen first before it says home run.
9: Incredible.
7: If you have not seen Jimothy, do yourself a favor today. There are parody songs about Jimothy. There are people doing tributes. There's residents in Seattle setting out treats, hoping that Jimothy will grace them with his presence on their porch.
9: Be warned. Definitely a jump scare. This is your warning.
7: Who's judgy now, huh?
9: Well, I didn't call him names. I'm just saying that...
7: strange little raccoon, man. I love him.
9: Jump scare.
7: I love him.
9: That's not what I was expecting the good news to be, but
7: Jimothy.
9: Okay.
7: Jimothy!
9: I liked one Jimothy post, and now I'm getting, like, all sorts of animals with, like, spinal deformities.
7: That's
9: corgi.
7: Your thing now.
9: Yeah, that was weird.
6: This is Dave and Mahoney.
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10: No crashes reported in the metro, and traffic looks pretty good so far this morning. Up in Rio Rancho, the water main repair continues, 528 and Kim Road. That is limited to one lane north and southbound. North and southbound, zipping right along on I-25 through the construction zone, Montgomery through Comanche. And your river crossings are all flowing smoothly.
11: 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Call the Traffic Tracker Hotline, 505-767-9167. 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
30: What are the chances you are listening to this while drinking a nice hot cup of coffee? If so, don't let me stop you. For years, we've been reporting on the health benefits of coffee, and that's not going to stop today. A new study, this one out of Harvard School of Public Health, found that coffee and tea could help lower your risk of developing dementia. People who enjoyed 1 to 3 caffeinated cups a day saw the biggest impact. In addition to the caffeine, coffee contains hundreds of bioactive compounds that can influence inflammation, glucose metabolism, vascular function, and oxidative stress. It's also possible coffee drinkers might be doing other things that keep them healthy. Eating a more balanced diet, getting plenty of exercise, sleep, not smoking, or drinking too much alcohol. And finally, staying socially active. I'm Dr. Sanjay Gupta, helping you live a better life.
31: Think there's a lot more to rock than the same dozen boomer anthems. 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
1: Have you guys ever unceremoniously been fired? Because we have, Mahoney, you and I.
2: Several times.
1: Audrey, have you ever been unceremoniously fired?
3: Not yet.
1: Not yet. Okay.
3: There's still time.
1: The day is young. And the reason I say the day is young, but the show is not over yet. And the reason why I say that is because Ryan Clark, who, you know, played in the NFL, played with the LSU Tigers before that, and has been with ESPN for 11 years now, got fired from ESPN in the middle of his show.
3: I think that that's, you know what? I'm going to give him a tip of the cap. That's like some, that's some OG stuff, because they were nervous that he was going to get air or wind of his firing while he was on air. And they were so nervous that maybe he wasn't going to be gentlemanly about it and take it to air and say what he was going to air his grievances.
1: But that's
3: with a hot mic.
1: That's so sloppy on the part of ESPN.
3: Absolutely sloppy.
1: And just so here's the full story is that there's a round of layoffs coming to ESPN because they're just spiraling right now trying to figure out what the hell to do, because the ESPN today is not what the ESPN was even 10 years ago.
3: Well, but even just without ESPN, everyone's firing right now.
1: Right, yeah. And ESPN, they've got some layoffs that are coming, and Ryan Clark, for whatever reason, made the list. I actually like Ryan Clark as far as his analysis goes.
2: Yeah.
1: He's pretty sharp. There's a reason why he's been on NFL Live and First Take and Get Up and all these other shows. But it seemed like he was a pretty good employee. Like, he was always there and available and kind of working his butt off on all these different shows. Well, so they decide that he's on the list and he's going to get fired. And then somehow the list gets leaked and there starts to be reports from different people about the people that are getting laid off at ESPN. And Ryan Clark is one of them, but he's literally on the air at that time. So they pull him aside during the show and they let him know, hey, sorry, we didn't want you to find out from the internet. You are being let go. And as opposed to telling him and then being like, you know, but go finish the show, obviously. We're so sorry. We'll talk about, you know, what this means afterwards. He just left. That
3: yeah,
1: was it.
3: I would do. Dude, are you joking? Pro. I'm not going to finish the show for you.
2: Yeah, I mean, like, he's a pro. I mean, like, the times that we've been fired, luckily we've been able to, like, finish out our show.
1: Yeah.
2: You know, and we don't, like, again, like, we're not as professional as he is. He's a professional. He was, you know, on ESPN.
1: Right. Yeah.
2: You know, and we were able to hold it together, kind of.
1: Kind of. I mean, the one boss that we did have did start crying.
3: You're telling me that if you found out mid-show, if someone pulled you out during Stairway to Heaven, so they had a little bit of time to talk to you, some free bird, that you would come back and finish your show?
1: Oh, yeah. I mean, they told us that we're fired before, and then, hey, we're going to finish out the last
2: 3 months
1: of your contract.
3: Well, I mean,
1: but there was the option, like, hey, we'll just either pay you out or you guys can finish out the last couple of months of this deal.
3: You are so annoying for that.
1: Why?
3: You workaholic freak.
1: No.
2: We wanted to get paid.
3: You said that they were going to pay you either way.
1: They were going to pay us either way.
3: Did you know that, Mahoney?
2: Yeah.
3: That's shocking, actually. I'm surprised you wanted to work, too.
2: No, my ego is.
1: Yeah, I mean.
3: That's valid.
1: I mean, it's a complicated situation, obviously. You're trying to figure out what you're going to do with your life. Because your entire thing has just gone down
3: in flames. Y'all fire me?
1: You're not sticking around?
3: For what?
1: Doing one for the Gipper?
3: For what? No, I'm going to go on a world tour. Hey, who wants to hire me next tour? Are you joking? I'm not finishing it the rest of my shift out.
0: This is Dave and Mahoney.
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11: No crashes reported in the metro, and traffic looks pretty good so far this morning. Up in Rio Rancho, the water main repair continues. 528 in Kim Road. That is limited to one lane north and southbound. North and southbound zipping right along on I-25 through the construction zone, Montgomery through Comanche. And your river crossings are all flowing smoothly.
12: 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Call the Traffic Tracker Hotline, 505-767-9167. 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
23: I read this interesting story the other day, which was written by a colleague of mine, about why so-called, quote, admin nights are the new book club for busy adults. Now, I learned this is a term coined by journalist Chris Collin, who wrote about this life hack in the Wall Street Journal. An admin night is when people come together for a night, a fun night, while holding one another accountable to an assignment. The ones usually considered back burner tasks, the ones that you've been putting off. The person you choose to do an admin night with matters a lot because that's your accountability partner. That's what one person told us. People love the social aspect because it can bring these boring tasks to light, make them feel more fun, and where you go matters as well. You need to have enough space and hopefully not too many distractions. And again, don't forget to leave some time for fun. I'm Dr. Sanjay Gupta, helping you live a better life.
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2: Masters of the Universe is streaming as of today on Prime Video. So if you want to see it, but you didn't make it to the theaters, it got pretty good reviews from what I saw, it seemed like. If you're a fan of the old He-Man from back in the day.
3: Yeah, my only thing is, why cast Jared Leto as Skeletor? Like, Jared Leto sucks.
4: I've heard that his last few movies have been such a bomb that, like, nobody wants him in Hollywood
3: like
4: anymore.
3: That Tron movie and Masters of the Universe did all right, but it just feels like Jared Leto, acting ability. Like, there are people who we forgive, like, their weirdness, like Tom Cruise, because he's such a good,
4: he's a good actor.
3: Right.
4: Yeah. But, I mean, he was really good in Dallas Buyers Club.
2: He was.
3: Sure. Yeah.
4: But I think that he just is trying to go into a lane that doesn't exist. He needs to kind of, like, be more in the dramas and not so much, like, you're not an action superhero.
3: He lost me as the Joker. Like, yeah. That's when I was like, everything he does now from here on out, I'm like, ick.
2: No, so he lost me when all the COVID stuff was going on, and he kind of, like, started that little cult. But it's when he came back from wherever he was, and he's like, I didn't even know that COVID was going on because I've been on this spiritual retreat. And everyone else was like, yeah, dude, we've been, like, having a mask up to go to the grocery store.
3: Yeah, I've been in the woods banging women.
4: But that's so Jared Leto coded that I'm with Mahoney. It was the Joker for me.
3: And I think the Joker technically was
4: it was the Joker. Him, like, having, like, a sex cult and being hot and, like, making all these chicks wear, like, white robes and him just, like,
2: you're fine
4: on ashwagandha. No, I'm not fine with it. I'm just like, that checks out. That's so him coded. Look at him.
2: So, Mahoney, Marvel is releasing, they just released the first trailer for Avengers Doomsday.
3: Oh, yeah.
2: And Robert Downey Jr. is back as Dr. Doom. Now, I fell off of the MCU because there was just too many movies and too much stuff to keep up with.
3: Too many TV shows. There's so much IP that they were churning out so fast that it just, the quality went down.
2: So, help me understand this, because Robert Downey Jr., to me, is Iron Man.
3: Yes.
2: How is he also Dr.
4: Doom? Well, you can't really say a lot without spoiling
3: The multiverse is the only thing, because we don't know exactly how just yet, but we think it's something to do with the multiverse. But realistically, Robert Downey Jr. is the most bankable star in the world when it comes to superhero movies.
2: Well, and they've got Chris Hemsworth in this one, and Chris Evans, and Pedro Pascal, and Patrick Stewart.
3: It's another Avengers movie.
4: So, Dave, without spoiling too much, basically, in a multiverse, him being the good guy, he is Iron Man with a ton of money.
2: Okay.
4: Him in another universe,
2: he's a bad guy.
4: He, with a ton of money, is a bad guy.
2: Okay. So this is the more realistic universe.
4: Yes. This is the more realistic universe. Yes.
2: Got it. So the top TV shows for 2025 and 2026 is out, and not a huge surprise, the NFL is leading the way. Also, you know, huge hit for Stranger Things this past year. Marshalls did really well. Tracker was a big one, too. And I don't know what you guys thought was the best TV show of this past year, but there's one that's up for, I think, 19 Emmys, and it just wrapped up this year. But Widow's Bay on Apple TV, just so good.
4: My favorite show of the year.
3: Widow's Bay was absolutely amazing. I don't think we had Severance this last year. I really liked Pluribus, but the thing about Pluribus that I don't like is that it's going to be a couple years.
2: I hate that.
3: Allegedly until the next season. So if
2: The wife and I are watching the second season of House of the Dragon right now. And I love it. Like,
3: you mean the third season?
2: Is it the third season? Yeah, you're right, the third season. But we were sitting there watching it last night.
3: It's been so long.
2: I can't even remember what happened because it's been a couple of years.
3: Yes. But it's like, I like Audrey's approach to shows like that. She's going to wait until that stuff is done.
4: Like a third season, fourth season, that by that time, like, I should be caught up enough to where the fifth one will roll out. And hopefully, if you're good show, you're done by five.
2: Yeah.
3: For me, you know, Widow's Bay, which they're talking about, you know, it's already been renewed for a second season, but they're talking about greenlighting five seasons.
2: Yeah.
3: Already, that's how much people are loving that show. For me, HBO's The Chair Company. You know, it's a little, you know, with Tim Robbins. It's between Widow's Bay or that for me, just because they're both weird and hilarious.
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8: No crashes reported in the metro, and traffic looks pretty good so far this morning. Up in Rio Rancho, the water main repair continues, 528 and Kim Road. That is limited to one lane north and southbound. North and southbound, zipping right along on I-25 through the construction zone, Montgomery through Comanche. And your river crossings are all flowing smoothly.
9: See an accident? Call the Traffic Tracker Hotline, 505-767-9167. 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
2: Ed joining us today with a family secret. What's going on, Ed?
3: Well, back in Wisconsin, one of the neighbors was a welder, and we had some welding work done on the farm.
2: Mm-hmm.
3: He became kind of ill, and he went into the hospital and started feeding him regular hospital food, and all of a sudden he got better. So they started testing all his food in his house, and his girlfriend never ate with him because he always worked weird hours. All the food had antifreeze in it.
2: She was poisoning him with antifreeze? Why?
3: Yeah.
2: Was there like strife between them? Why was she trying to kill him with antifreeze?
3: Well, that's the thing. We found out once they arrested her and they dug into her background a little bit. This is the fifth guy that she was trying to kill.
4: Whoa.
3: She was a black widow. She would hook up with a guy, be real nice, cook for him, clean for him, and basically kill him and take their
4: life insurance.
3: Sell them up and go to the next guy.
2: So did she actually get convicted of trying to kill or killing five different guys?
4: Woo.
3: Yes. He survived, but he started looking into it. They tested all the food, and he was wondering why she never ate with him. Oh, no, I'm not hungry. I made everything for him, blah, blah, blah. And yeah, everything had antifreeze in it.
2: Ed, how long did that go on for where she was poisoning him before he had to go to the hospital?
3: We knew them for probably about 5 years, and then once she decided she was going to off him, she started hooking antifreeze in all of his food.
2: That is
5: nuts. But you know what? I bet he never overheated.
2: Well, Ed, that is a heck of a story, and it's just another one of these where, you know, these women just out here just casually killing dude after dude after
5: just
2: dude.
5: Casual killings, yeah. Dave. A little Sunday afternoon.
2: And us guys just falling for it every time. A little bit of booty and a hot plate of food, and we're like, yeah.
4: What did he do to deserve it?
2: Yeah.
4: Is what I say.
3: I don't know.
2: What did he and the other five guys deserve? Yeah. The guys are the problem, Audrey, for sure.
3: I got a theory, though. The hotter they are, the crazier they are.
2: Well, I mean,
3: she was pretty hot.
4: We've done some hot, he said. She was hot.
5: Worth it. Worth it.
2: I mean, I'll eat a little bit of antifreeze if she's hot enough. It's fine.
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0: No accidents in the metro area. Eastbound I-40 is starting to see some slowdowns into the interchange. Brake lights starting right around Rio Grande. Slight delays entering the I-25 construction zone. Southbound starting at Jefferson. Northbound around the interchange. River crossing still looking pretty good.
1: See an accident? Call the Traffic Tracker Hotline, 505-767-9167. 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
3: It's Dave and Mahoney.
4: 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One gram of meth,
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4: 3 grams of heroin,
5: yeah.
4: And 11 pills of hydrochloride.
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19: What are the chances you are listening to this while drinking a nice hot cup of coffee? If so, don't let me stop you. For years, we've been reporting on the health benefits of coffee, and that's not going to stop today. A new study, this one out of Harvard School of Public Health, found that coffee and tea could help lower your risk of developing dementia. People who enjoyed 1 to 3 caffeinated cups a day saw the biggest impact. In addition to the caffeine, coffee contains hundreds of bioactive compounds that can influence inflammation, glucose metabolism, vascular function, and oxidative stress. It's also possible coffee drinkers might be doing other things that keep them healthy. Eating a more balanced diet, getting plenty of exercise, sleep, not smoking, or drinking too much alcohol. And finally, staying socially active. I'm Dr. Sanjay Gupta, helping you live a better life.

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9: Just a few minutes ago here in the studio, Audrey said, I don't know, in the past 8 years of being on this show with you guys, if I've ever gotten more followers on social media than from that one story that we told about you getting an unwanted smooch from a suburban mom in my neighborhood.
10: Wasn't expecting that at all, really and truly. I've talked about quite a lot of things that I would have thought that would have brought me some
9: notoriety.
10: Attention.
9: Yeah. You didn't get a bunch of follows when you revealed that you had Alabama butt worms when you were a child?
10: Huh. Interesting, Dave. Interesting
11: you should bring
10: choice.
11: Up, every time he brings up,
10: some followers
11: every
10: that.
11: Time he brings up your butt worms, you should bring up him pooping on a golf course, pooping yeah. himself on a golf course.
10: Or the time that you had all of your before and after fat photos on an iPad yeah. and then shared that iPad photo accidentally with your whole entire production crew.
9: I'm just saying it was a tantalizing story that you shared about this mom kissing you aggressively, tongue in mouth.
11: Twice. Unwanted.
9: Twice.
10: Well, yeah. attempted once, success twice.
11: You got to work on your stiff arm game at your gym.
9: Yeah. Got to work on the old Saquon Barkley, you know.
10: Well, I'm not usually drunk at the gym.
11: Well, now you know how to train.
12: Yeah, Audrey, I just wanted to say I hope you get that $5 million to make out with the wives at the pool party that you're asking for, because I've always considered $5 million enough to retire on. And if you can do that before you're 40, then more power to you.
13: Message deleted.
10: Yes, yes, yes. We are looking for $5 million. I will make out with a suburban mom, skinnier than the one that accosted me with her tongue.
11: Better breath.
10: With better breath and less gingivitis and shorter gum line. In studio for $5 million.
9: In
10: on
9: studio.
10: Air.
11: If you can't retire on $5 million, you're doing it wrong.
9: I feel like, you know, when I think about, like, where my line is as far as, like, what I would do for $5 million, short of, like, murdering people that I love, I would virtually do anything for $5 million.
10: I was going to say, like, I mean, I feel like $5 million seems like I'm prude. Like, I would definitely make out with a chick for way less than $5
11: million. Don't say, hey, we're in negotiations here.
9: I don't think there's
10: $4
11: million. Don't start coming down already, lady. You got to hold up.
10: 20 bucks and maybe, like, you know, I don't know.
11: Some dinner. More peanut butter tequila, and next thing you know.
9: Zaxby's gift card, anything, really.
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18: No accidents in the metro area. Eastbound I-40 is starting to see some slowdowns into the interchange. Brake lights starting right around Rio Grande. Slight delays entering the I-25 construction zone. Southbound starting at Jefferson. Northbound around the interchange. River crossing still looking pretty good.
19: See an accident? Call the Traffic Tracker Hotline, 505-767-9167. I'm Jerry Wright from the 96.3 News Radio, KKOB Traffic Center.
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33: We've all been there, in a boring meeting, a long lecture, struggling to stay awake. No matter how hard you try, you nod off. And that is never a good look. Aside from the obvious, making sure you're getting enough sleep, there are a couple quick pick-me-ups that experts recommend before you take your seat. If you have time, you might try to squeeze in a quick nap, just a couple minutes even. That can increase your alertness. Or try to pop outside for a quick walk, get your blood and your hormones pumping, splash some cold water on your face, or grab a cup of coffee, obviously. If you're not a caffeine drinker, even just taking small sips of water throughout your meeting could be enough to keep you awake. Of course, you could also make a point to engage in the meeting. You're not likely to fall asleep while you're actually talking. I'm Dr. Sanjay Gupta, helping you live a better life.
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1: I don't know why we've had so many stories about people getting stuck in poo as of late, but we have, and we've got another one. There was a guy that fell into a porta potty, and we got this story from a caller yesterday that I wanted to share.
2: Hey guys, calling about your firefighter story and the porta potties. I think I've got one better for you. Years ago, my family and I, we grew up working on poultry farms, and not no mom and pop poultry farm, like mass bird poultry farms, like thousands of chickens in a house. And well, at the end of these aisles and that, there's a manure pit, and a cousin of mine was hired by the owner of the farm to help, you know, shovel the manure out. And these pits are very deep. They're like 8 to 9 feet. And he happened to get down in there and was, you know, trying to help get stuff out. And he got stuck. And he had to hold on to the bottom of the chicken cages until the firefighters got there to actually help haul him out. He actually kind of, his boots and stuff were left down at the bottom of that stuff acts like quicksand apparently when you're in it. He was also a really large guy, so that didn't help matters any, but he did get out safely.
3: Message deleted.
4: Man, we gotta add that little part in there about his weight. He's been working on it.
1: Would you like to hear the latest story?
5: Oh, there's more, Dave. Okay. Yeah.
1: So these firefighters had to show up. There, I guess, was a big World Cup viewing party that was going on over the weekend. And it was like an outdoor event where they had a whole bunch of porta potties set up. And another man fell into a porta potty and had to be rescued by the firefighters.
4: How does this happen?
1: Well, I'm going to explain to you, because he was going after something very important. What do you think he dropped into the porta potty that made him think? Good guess, incorrect.
5: His wallet?
1: Also good guess.
4: Sunglasses.
1: Another great guess. Also wrong.
4: His wedding ring.
1: No.
4: He took that off and then it fell.
1: Something more important than that, Audrey.
5: What could possibly be more important than a wallet, a cell phone, or a wedding ring?
4: Pack of condoms. No, it's 2026. That's not it.
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12: We have a crash at 528 and Sarah Road in Rio Rancho. I-40 eastbound is slowing down, approaching the interchange just after 12th Street. I-25 into the northbound construction zone looks pretty good. We're seeing some slowing for southbound into the construction around Jefferson.
13: See an accident? Call the Traffic Tracker Hotline, 505-767-9167. I'm Jerry Wright from the 96.3 News Radio, KKOB Traffic Center.
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0: It's Dave and Mahoney.
1: The other day in the Redneck Report, we had a fine gentleman that made national headlines because he left something very interesting in the back of a patrol car. So he had gotten arrested for whatever it was, and he left his Whizinator behind. Now, if you're not familiar with what a Whizinator is, it is a device that you attach to yourself exactly where you'd expect, and you use it to fake a drug test. So it has a little bladder that comes with it that attaches to you as well. And it looks like you're pulling out, you know, your stuff to take a drug test that is monitored. But really, it's a fake, and it's somebody else's clean urine, so that way you can pass your drug test.
2: We have some personal experience with a Whizinator also, Dave, if you remember. I believe it was like 2017, 2018. We were calling some fights for Tough Enough, mm-hmm. which is, you know, the best amateur MMA promotion in America. And there was a fighter. They were doing some pro fights that night. And I believe it was Cody McKenzie who had a Whizinator. And he popped hot.
1: Oh, for performance-enhancing drugs?
2: Had a Whizinator.
1: Oh.
2: And so got caught with the by the athletic commission and got like a 4-year suspension for having a fake dong.
1: Well, listen, having one of those is not totally uncommon. They sell them at a lot of like head shops and places like that. But the reason this guy made national news is because he got arrested for whatever it was, and then he removed his Whizinator in the back of the patrol car and left it there. And of course, when the cops were getting him out of the patrol car, they noticed Rogue Wiener on the ground, and they're mm-hmm. like, "What is it? What?" He's like, "That's not my Rogue Wiener. That's not my Whizinator." I don't know how that got here. But you had a question, Andre. You're like, "Why don't they make them for women?" And I think the obvious answer is it's a little bit harder. But somebody called the voicemail at 833-YO-DUMMY and informed us there actually is such a thing.
3: Hey, so when you guys were talking about the Whizinator, Audrey said, well, women need something like that. I wanted to call and let you know women do have something like that, and it's called the Shiwi.
4: All right. The more you know.
5: Message deleted.
6: I was sitting there trying to think of a clever name in my head. I was like, maybe the Whizinator.
2: I'm pulling up Shiwi.com.

0: He is such a good name.
1: It's an original, reusable female urination device that allows women to pee while standing up without undressing. So this isn't for like popping hot for drugs necessarily. This is just so you can stand up and pee.
2: Oh, that's not the same.
0: That's
2: not the same.
0: So it's just making it to where we can shoot forward.
2: Yeah.
0: while going to the restroom. So in case we were ever only near urinals.
1: I will say, Audrey, there is something that you're missing out on. Like Mahoney knows what I'm talking about, but in some restaurants, they put ice in urinals.
0: That's absolutely foul.
2: It's so gross.
1: It's so fun to melt the ice, though.
0: That is... I really can't.
1: It is one of the joys of being a man.
0: That is so disgusting. So gross. Oh, yes. Let me just put this urine on ice. What's the point of that?
3: If... I don't
2: need urine. What do you mean?
3: It makes, it's like when... So you don't also see this in men's bathrooms. They also, like, a lot of urinals have, like, fake flies, like, in a certain spot. So men try to, like, shoot it. Or they have, like, little targets so it doesn't splash. It's supposedly to be for sanitary reasons so it doesn't splash everywhere, you know... Because men get distracted.
0: How
3: and
0: about
3: then
0: y'all just have a seat?
1: No.
0: So, just tuck it on back. Take a seat and relax. There's nothing that you've got to get to faster and fast enough to where you can't just sit while you pee and wipe.
3: Well, it's because you're texting, too. I think that's part of it. It's gotten worse in recent years. But I'm on shewee.com, okay. But I'm also on...
1: on the company network?
3: Yeah, I know. I'm also on wizinator.com. So if today's my last day, then you know what happened.
1: Bossy Rossi, the official company stance on visiting wizinator.com on
4: the
1: company network?
4: Yeah, we're not going to accept that, but I do want to say also that if I ever walk into the men's room here on behalf of the company and I see Audrey standing in front of the urinal with a shiwee, it might be her last day also.
0: It's 2026, you let me pee where I want.
3: HR's not going to have a problem with that. But I discovered something.
0: You now are fired.
1: Reverse urinal, bitch.
4: Gotcha.
0: Discrimination against my wee. My shiwee.
1: She's got a huge hog.
3: Well, if you want to buy yours, it's $128 on Wizinator.com. But they also sell urine kits. But here's the other odd thing about Wizinator.com. They also should sell fleshlights, which makes me not want to buy a Wizinator. That feels like you're not focused on what you are doing.
1: You're not taking your Wizinating seriously.
3: Yes.
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6: Americans that are nuttier than a payday.
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1: A 26-year-old woman in Florida got pulled over for a window tint violation, and when they stopped her, they said, this seems a little bit suspicious. So they pulled her out of the car, and when they pulled her out of the car, a bag of fentanyl fell out of her butt.
3: That's somebody else's butt I put on today.
1: Well, it didn't
3: my cousin's
1: end there.
3: Butt.
1: She had all the drugs in all the places.
3: Oh, yeah?
1: Yeah. So when they realized, that's fentanyl that just fell out of your butt. Let's go ahead and do a little search here. They found an additional baggie of fentanyl.
0: Her front butt.
1: Tucked right under her right boobie.
0: That's a good spot.
1: Yeah. And then
3: there's more.
1: They found additional fentanyl hidden in another cavity, if you will.
3: Uh-huh.
1: The front butt, as you said, Audrey. She had all the drugs in all the places.
3: But
1: just
3: also
1: all the fun stuff.
3: Can we stop pulling people over for window tint?
1: I mean,
3: there's just, like, I get it if you've got it on the front windshield. Because at night you cannot see out of that. Like, that is a actual hazard. But the side mirrors or the side windows, I should be able to, like, it's okay for limos if you're rich. If you're rich and you've got a limousine.
1: That's different.
3: With a hot tub in the back, you know, and a television. Then that's perfectly legal for you to tint those as dark as humanly possible. But, like, if I'm driving, you know, the soon-to-be discontinued Nissan Altima, you know, on the freeway with tinted windows, and you have a inkling that these windows might be a smidge too dark. You're going to pull me over and search my ass.
1: I mean, they were correct though. She had fentanyl.
3: I don't care
1: everywhere. So let me introduce you guys to a beautiful smelling criminal. His name is Gerald, and he has got a long history of stealing stuff. He's got 44 convictions for stealing things. Maybe not all just for stealing things, but 27 felony convictions, 17 misdemeanors.
3: That's a lot. That's a lot of times of being arrested.
1: Went into a Walgreens with two other suspects and I guess had a plan because The other suspects distracted the employees at Walgreens so Jared could do his thieving. Stole $645 worth of merchandise and hightailed it out of there.
3: So did he steal like an entire aisle's worth of stuff? Because I'm trying to think of things that I would want to steal at a Walgreens, and it's not, not a lot.
1: Gerald was very specific. Stole $645 worth of body wash. And that's why I said beautiful smelling
3: criminal. Is he like a Sherpa? Because I feel like $645 worth of body wash.
1: That's a lot.
0: Well, Walgreens is kind of expensive, though.
3: Even if we're talking $10 a bottle, that's 650 bottles.
1: Not
3: 65 bottles.
1: 65 bottles.
3: That's a lot of bottles.
1: That's a lot of body wash. Not the first time he's been busted for stealing body wash.
3: I like that he had accomplices.
1: Like go in there and cause a distraction.
3: Do we know if it was like Axe or
1: any? Didn't specify what kind of body
0: spring.
1: Wash. Yeah. Mm. So I don't know how you just happen to have a whole bucket of urine handy to weaponize in a fight, but somehow they did.
3: Planning. That's how, Dave.
0: Yeah.
3: This man was a Boy Scout or woman. I don't know.
1: Two people in Pennsylvania are facing assault-related charges. Started as a confrontation between a couple of neighbors.
0: Uh-huh.
1: And I guess one of the neighbors threw a rock, hurt one of the people.
3: Ooh.
1: At which point, they answered back with a whole bucket of urine.
3: I don't feel like that's an appropriate response. I get hit with a rock, I'm coming with something, water does not beat rock.
1: I don't know, man. A bucket of urine seems deliberate.
0: A bucket full. That was, like you said, methodical and planned.
1: Can you imagine how bad old urine smells?
0: I can't imagine.
1: Yeah. And just douse the person. Just cover them in urine.
3: Vintage.
1: It's a vintage urine. This is 2024 urine.
8: Yeah. You're listening to Dave and Mahoney.
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11: We have a crash on southbound Coors Bypass near 7 Bar Loop. No big delays. Eastbound Paseo del Norte, just past the river, we've got a report of debris in the center lane. Use caution. Eastbound I-40, we're starting to see some slowdowns between Rio Grande Boulevard and the interchange, heading into the northbound I-25 construction zone. Southbound I-25, slowing around Osuna through Montaño. And your other river crossings are running at normal speeds.
12: 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Call the Traffic Tracker Hotline, 505-767-9167. 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
1: So the FDA is now walking back their slander of Taco Bell and Taylor Farms, saying that it was a false positive that's causing all of the diarrhea outbreak across the United States of America. But then at the same time, they're coming back out and saying they're still focused on Taylor Farms. Happened last night. I was taking out the trash and I noticed that there was a full bag of unopened lettuce that was new in the trash, and I looked down at it, and sure enough, it was from Taylor Farms, and my wife was like, I'm not going to risk it.
2: Yeah, why? And also, lettuce, nobody likes lettuce.
1: Yeah, you and
3: I
1: your
3: always buy
1: lettuce.
3: It, always think I'm going to eat it.
2: Yeah, you never do.
3: Legitimately, I have a whole head of lettuce unchopped, just sitting
1: You buy
3: there.
1: The whole heads of lettuce, huh?
3: Most certainly.
1: Okay.
3: Yeah.
1: Do you make wedge salads?
3: Yes. That's my favorite.
1: Ooh,
3: next to Caesar. Wedge salad. Oh, dude, bro, I'm freaking drooling. Jeez. Give me a nice wedge salad with some chunky blue cheese.
1: That brunch.
2: Lettuce does not belong on tacos, especially tacos from Taco Bell.
1: I mean, I would tend to disagree. I like lettuce on tacos.
3: I like lettuce.
1: It's one of the staples. Yeah.
3: Stop trying to make anti-lettuce happen.
1: Have you ever seen Mahoney more excited about some sort of outbreak across the country than he is about lettuce being the culprit?
3: Because this feels like his moment to shine.
2: It's something I've hated for decades now coming to fruition. I've told you that lettuce has been a silent killer for years and nobody believed me. And now here we are in 2026.
1: Yeah, but nobody's died, so it's not really a silent killer.
2: You don't know
3: that? Just getting skinny.
2: You don't know?
1: Yeah, no, I do know.
3: Yes, we do know.
1: There's been zero deaths.
2: Elvis died on the toilet.
1: What does that even
2: mean? Well,
3: constipation, not liquid lava.
1: Yeah, he'd been doing drugs for 40 years straight.
3: Also, 50 years ago.
1: Yeah. So you think lettuce killed Elvis Presley? That's where you're going with this.
2: 100%.
1: In your anti-lettuce propaganda.
3: Not the booze.
1: No, none of that stuff.
3: Not the constant performing under pressure.
2: Nope.
3: To, like, you know, make sure all of his debts are paid.
1: Yeah. Lettuce. Being imprisoned at a casino. Yeah. But yeah, it's been really very much back and forth, and I understand why people are confused, because initially it was like pretty clear cut. Hey, this, you know, this one distributor that supplies not just lettuce to Taco Bell, but I mean, they sell at grocery stores all across the country.
2: Costco.
1: Yeah, I mean, it's all over the place.
3: What gives me the yuck is that it's not a virus. It's a worm.
1: Oh, is it really?
3: It was a parasite.
1: Oh, yeah.
3: I mean, like wormy. Yeah, doesn't it kind of give you, like, does it make your butt itch a little bit?
1: Does it?
3: I mean, think about it.
1: You're the expert in butt worms. You tell us.
3: No, I mean, for real. I mean, like, it's a parasite. It's a worm. And obviously, it's like, you know, creepy crawling on your lettuce. And it's like, you have to view it under a microscope. Mm-hmm. But there's also parasites in salmon. Like, there's just so many things you have to cook. That's why they're saying if you're going to eat certain things like raspberries or vegetables, they have to all be cooked because you're cooking the parasite.
2: You're killing them.
3: You're so killing it.
2: Yeah. If you guys remember the 80s itchy cult classic Tremors with Kevin Bacon, maybe this could be a nice, they've already made like 8 sequels, but maybe this could be like the 9th or 10th installment. This is how the evil worms come back.
3: Tremors 2, the electric boogaloo, as you would say.
2: It'd be like Tremors 12 or something.
3: Oh, jeez.
0: This is Dave and Mahoney.
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11: We have a new crash eastbound I-40 approaching I-25. Another crash on southbound Coors Bypass near Seven Bar Loop. And another accident in the South Valley at Rio Bravo and Coors. Slow westbound I-40 between Juan Thibault and Wyoming. Eastbound I-40 is slowing into the interchange, starting around 12th Street.
12: See an accident? Call the Traffic Tracker Hotline, 505-767-9167. 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
1: So yesterday we had the story about the woman that gave birth in a casino parking lot. And I was asking you guys, why do you think she was in a casino parking lot giving birth? And some good guesses, but Audrey was exactly right. She had been sent home from the hospital because they told her that she wasn't far enough along. And then all of a sudden, on the drive home, baby started coming. And thankfully, you know, her and her husband, as they're driving, had the presence of mind to go to a well-lit parking lot, which happened to be a casino parking lot. And the baby was born right there. And scary situation, umbilical cord wrapped around its neck.
2: A Gila River. Blue.
1: And the husband had some, you know, military background, and so did not panic in that situation, was able to get the umbilical cord unwrapped. Baby, mama, everyone's doing fine.
3: They named her Rue.
1: For roulette.
3: Here's the thing. I've seen, like, women get turned away. When we were giving birth, there was a woman who got turned away from another hospital who came in and had to give birth without an epidural. And that was enough for my wife to go, you know what?
2: I'll take that.
3: I'll take two of those, please.
2: Give me them ribs.
1: Right in the spine.
3: Yeah. Should there be some sort of, like, if you give birth within, like, I don't know, an hour after getting turned away from a hospital, shouldn't there be some sort of recourse? Like, you used to get a pizza if it was 30 minutes free. You turn a baby away an hour before it's born.
1: That's a free birth.
3: That's a free baby.
1: Yeah. Well, I guess the whole surprise baby is not that uncommon. We got this call.
4: Yeah, you're talking about the baby in the casino. Being born when I was in high school, we had a friend of ours. They were dating. Went to see Batman Returns, the movie, and she was not feeling well, so she got up and went to the bathroom and didn't come back. And after, I guess, about 30 minutes, one of the girls went to check on her, and she was in the stall with the baby. Never knew she was pregnant, never really showed. Had a little pudge, but, I mean, nothing major, and never missed a cycle. Mm-hmm. And we joked that they should name him Bruce. But then they got married. Turns out, ended up happening again with their second kid. Still didn't know she was pregnant. She calls him from the bathroom, and she's in the bathtub, and she's got a baby in there that she's delivered. So, yeah, my wife was very envious and said she wished her labor could be that easy. Y'all have a good one.
2: So I've told you the story. I have a girlfriend of mine who I've known for a very long time. She had the same exact experience. She gained a little bit of weight, but she actually held her pregnancy close to her spine, so she never knew and had her periods, the whole thing.
1: It's crazy.
2: And, you know, she was partying, doing drugs. And
1: what
2: you guys
1: kind of,
2: asked
1: what
2: me.
1: What kind of drugs?
2: Weezy's fine. Don't ask questions. The baby's fine. And
1: cocaine?
2: Certainly.
1: Molly?
2: Certainly. She didn't know she was pregnant, to be fair. She was having her period the whole time.
1: Yeah.
2: And all the while, she's like on this bachelorette trip. Pikachu's like hungover. And meanwhile, it's just morning sickness, and she had no clue.
3: Our parents smoked while they were pregnant. It's fine.
2: Yes.
3: We're fine.
2: Yes.
3: Are we?
2: I literally just have attention deficit and a little bit of depression every now and then and casual bout of anxiety, and I'm fine, man.
3: It's fine.
2: Just smoke
3: with
2: the kids. Fine.
1: It's fine. Roll the windows up.
2: Oh, God. Man, but the last
3: Your
2: time.
3: Friend didn't know.
2: Well, no. And then the last time you guys asked me if the kid was okay, I said, yes, he just does tap. And he does. He's a tap dancer.
1: He's a tap dancer?
2: He's a tap dancing little lad.
3: So he's got the energy from
1: still got all the cocaine in his system.
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8: We have a new crash eastbound I-40 approaching I-25. Another crash on southbound Coors Bypass near 7 Bar Loop. And another accident in the South Valley at Rio Bravo and Coors. Slow westbound I-40 between Juan Thibault and Wyoming. Eastbound I-40 is slowing into the interchange, starting around 12th Street.
9: See an accident? Call the Traffic Tracker Hotline, 505-767-9167. I'm Jerry Wright from the 96.3 News Radio, KKOB Traffic Center.
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1: All of us did a lot of really dumb stuff when we were younger that probably should have gotten us killed. Mm-hmm. I mean, I think about the quarries. You guys know quarries.
2: Yeah, rock quarries.
1: I don't know why. In quarries, there's always a bunch of appliances that have just been thrown in there because it feels like it would be more trouble to go to the quarry with your old refrigerator or dishwasher or whatever and then throw it into the quarry.
3: You have your man or your teenagers. You say, go throw away this refrigerator into the quarry.
1: Well, then we would still jump into the quarry knowing that there was a bunch of rogue appliances that were all rusted
3: shopping
1: and jagged down there.
3: Well.
1: Oh, yeah. All
3: always
1: kinds
3: a shopping
1: stuff.
3: Cart.
1: But I never got to this level of being dangerous. There's a guy, his name is Daniel Ray Balance, ironically enough. He was arrested in northeastern Colorado after authorities say that he broke into a Union Pacific locomotive station and was riding on top of moving trains while naked.
3: I mean, that sounds like
2: naked.
3: That guy's living, man.
1: Just flapping in the breeze.
2: Skin. The skin. Oh,
3: it feels like that feels like something out of a movie. But
4: so
3: like
4: weird.
3: I feel like he let the intrusive thoughts win.
2: Yeah.
3: Because I feel like there is a point where you're like, that would be pretty cool.
2: You think that?
3: I think there's the younger version of me.
1: Yeah, the younger version I could see
2: naked?
1: Somebody. No,
2: naked.
1: The naked thing. I mean,
2: naked's a choice.
3: I mean,
1: yeah.
2: These were all choices, and that one felt like the most...
1: Because a moving train does feel like something that you could fall off of, and...
3: Without
2: any time.
3: Yeah.
1: Without any sort of protection whatsoever, I just feel like my sack would get snagged.
2: Well, but actually...
1: Tree branch.
2: Your skin probably, unless you're sweating, it is a summertime, but I feel like you might have better grip with your skin than your cloth. Of your clothes.
1: Yeah, but that's what I don't want is better grip to the ground. Or are you talking about on the actual train?
2: On the train.
1: Oh, I see.
2: That might have been like a choice. Like he's trying to like hang on like a tree frog.
1: Just be as aerodynamic as possible. So the cops obviously show up because they're like, there's a naked man named Daniel Ray Balance who is actually doing a pretty good job of balancing on top of this train. But this is an issue because, he's now facing felony and misdemeanor charges related to the breaking in and the train stunt. No injuries reported, and authorities have not exactly disclosed what led to the entire incident. But they did say that when they were arresting him, he disclosed some things to them that they weren't expecting, which was his likes.
2: What does he like?
1: Vodka.
3: Yeah.
1: Beer.
3: Sure.
1: And playing the banjo. Decided to tell the cops that as you're being arrested. Naked.
0: Dave and Mahoney.
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3: So I don't know how you guys feel about Dave Portnoy from Barstool, but, you know, he does and says things that obviously are meant to get a reaction. And about half the time, I'm like, yeah, okay, I see where he's coming from.
4: Sure.
3: The other half, I'm like, whatever, idiot. Like,
4: right.
3: Sometimes he's on point, sometimes he's not. This time, I think he is on point because he is currently dragging Tom Brady. So if you missed it over the weekend, Tom Brady went to the Fanatics Fan Fest where, yeah, they had all kinds of sports stars out there, and it was supposed to make a big splash, and it did. There's right. all kinds of headlines came out of it because all these people showed up. But Dave Portnoy had a really good point that Tom Brady is trashing his own legacy in real time.
4: Did he not learn anything? Did he not learn anything at all from Bill Belichick? Because we've seen Bill Belichick trash his entire legacy.
3: All Tom Brady has to do at this point, he's got nothing left to prove, is just be a cool rich guy.
4: Yeah.
3: That's it.
4: You've got the highest broadcasting contract of all time.
3: You're a partial owner in the Las Vegas Raiders. Like, you don't have to do anything
4: else.
3: You've
4: won more Super Bowls than anyone.
3: You don't have to be out at the Fanatics Fan Fest getting into a slap fight with Logan Paul.
4: And I like when there are celebrities involved in WWE. I am a professional wrestling mark, as you want to say. You know, I love professional wrestling. I love the idiocy of it. I love the, you know, the bad acting. I love all of it. It's something that is very, very, you know, like millennial.
3: You grew up watching it. Yeah.
4: You know, my whole life. But there are people who don't need to get involved in that, and that is Tom Brady. You know, he is on the same level as Michael Jordan, you know, or Derek Jeter. And those two guys, I would say, like, Derek Jeter is probably the pinnacle of baseball professionalism. And then you've got Michael Jordan, who is, you know, beyond everything. And then you've got Tom Brady as well. He doesn't need to be involved. You are on the Mount Rushmore of sports stars. This just feels like it's below you.
3: It is. It's beneath him. And the thing that gets me is that he's out here getting into a slap fight, you know, pretending like it's real, with Logan Paul. Like, if he was doing this with John Cena or The Rock or somebody like that, I'd be like, okay, that feels a little bit more appropriate. But this kind of feels like a desperate play to appeal to, like, the younger audience and the YouTubers.
5: I
3: and
5: don't know
3: Tom
5: anybody
3: Brady,
5: who hates the Pauls more than a Gen X.
3: I mean, the Pauls...
5: the Pauls are so hated.
3: It's because the
5: elder millennials and Gen X.
3: It's because
5: crazy.
3: The way they came up. Like, yeah. they were, like, the original... Because we grew up on Jackass,
4: yes.
3: right? And then, like, the Pauls came along and tried to basically redo the entire thing. But they were just meaner about it, you know? And they were, like... The whole, like, going to over in Japan, the suicide forest and all that.
4: Yeah,
3: and, like,
4: it's just
3: making fun of dead people.
4: Different approaches, and that never sat right with me ever.
3: Yeah, and they haven't done anything to redeem that
4: and
3: since.
4: Faking lots of allegedly fights.
3: Yes.
4: Yeah.
3: But, yeah, Tom Brady, you know, getting into a slap fight with Logan Paul just seems really
4: lame. I'm with Dave Portnoy on this. You know, whoever, you know, he called out Brady's manager for instigating this, and I think he's right. I think this is, you look at Brady and you go, like, I was never a Brady fan, but I will give him all the props in the world for winning 6 damn Super Bowls.
3: 7.
4: Oh, sorry.
3: Yeah.
4: I forgot about the one down in Tampa.
2: 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It's Dave and Mahoney.
3: Dave and Mahoney. And another man fell into a porta potty and had to be rescued by the firefighters.
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3: Well, because he was going after something very important. 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
3: Also good guess.
5: Sunglasses.
3: Also incorrect.
5: His wedding ring.
3: Something more important than that, Audrey.
4: What could possibly be more important?
3: Bottle of Mountain Dew.
4: He's doing the doo-doo.
3: He's doing the doo-doo.
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1: We're singing and humming the tunes.
2: Some of the biggest rock songs ever released, but they are covered. You're trying to figure out what they are. We're 30 seconds on the clock for each one of them. Juan is joining us today. Juan, you got Mahoney and Audrey available as lifelines. Should you need them, are you ready for your first one?
3: I'm ready.
2: All right. Let's do it. It's a popular one, 178,000 views. And this one's unique because every note is played on a different guitar in this cover. Let's see if you can get it. Here we go.

0: I mean, that's cool, but it'd be real annoying to be that guy's
1: roommate. It was like 50 to 100 guitars.
0: Really?
1: It was unbelievable.
0: All right, Juan, do you know it?
2: Oh, my gosh. It sounds familiar, but I'm not placing it. I'm going to have to use the lifeline.
3: Not me.
1: I know this one. I saw the video.
0: That helps. What is it, Mahoney?
1: That's Eruption.
2: I guess I know who my choice is.
1: Yeah, that's Eruption from Van Halen.
0: That's correct.
1: Tough one.
3: Thank God for you, Mahoney.
0: Thank God.
1: That's what I hear all the time.
0: The next one here has got 9,000 views. Here we go with number two.

0: All right, pretty good cover of that one. Juan, do you know that?
1: Oh, my gosh, this one's hard. I think I do, but I could be wrong, and I'm going to get a whole bunch of grief from the guys on the job site. Okay. Is that Shades of Grey, Grateful Dead?
2: So close.
0: So close.
3: Give it to them.
0: Yeah, it's Touch of Grey by Grateful Dead.
2: I remember that. That was one of the first videos, like, I remember, like, vividly seeing that and, like, Whitesnake's Here I Go Again, because Tawny Kitaen doing cartwheels on a Jaguar, even as a, like, one-year-old. I remember that being awesome.
1: Yeah.
2: But Touch of Grey with the skeletons, I was like, this is the best music video of all time.
0: And now it's just a Just for Men commercial.
2: Damn it!
1: It was trippy, for sure.
0: All right. Here you go. You went on this last one. If you don't get this one, we've got a final one that we'll go to, but you can't use a lifeline here because you've got two full points. This has got 37,000 views. Here we go.

0: could make an argument that he sounds better than the original guy that sang that song at this point in time. But Juan, for the win, what is it?
1: That would be Guns N' Roses, Sweet Child of Mine.
0: You got it.
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94.5 The Pit. I'm Rick Havoc. How you doing? Coming up in a couple of songs, I got a pair of tickets to see Motionless in White in concert next week at First Financial.

0: 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Great show coming to First Financial Credit Union Amphitheater next week. Motionless in White, the Sweat and Blood Tour. 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July 28th. Tickets are on sale, but why buy them when you can win them? I got a pair up for grabs right now. All you got to do is text the word WHITE to 505-767-9145 right now for your chance to win. 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
12: Now seems as good a time as any to remind you, you don't always have to take healthy habits to the extreme. Not only are you unlikely to stick with something that's difficult, even if you can keep it up, it's probably going to be to the detriment of something else. And chances are that something else is more important. So if you're on a quest to improve your health, I promise the basics are going to take you much further. I'm talking about diet. Try and be as plant-based as possible, exercise, meaning multiple rounds of cardio and strength training, and sleep. For most people, 7 to 9 hours a night. I like to think of these things as sort of a three-legged stool, right? If you're not doing any one of them, it's really hard to keep balanced with the others. The key here is you don't have to strive for perfection. Doing anything is going to be better than nothing. I'm Dr. Sanjay Gupta. Helping you live a better life.
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0: 94.5, The Pit, Ava Under Fire. That's Villainous. What has happened with Tom Brady's career? Apparently, he's in talks with the WWE. He set it up this weekend when he slapped Logan Paul at Fanatics Fest in New York City. And then at the World Cup final, Brady and Logan Paul are flipping each other off. So obviously, you know, they're setting up some kind of deal here. It's weird because you wouldn't think Tom Brady, with the massive contract he has to do football on TV, that he'd be bothering with this. Dave Portnoy from Barstool Sports says, what's happening to Tom Brady post-retirement is one of the great downfalls of an icon, is that everything about him is cringe right now to me. I mildly agree with this one.
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0: 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We are Albuquerque's new choice for rock, rolling through our Wednesday. Got Alien Ant Farm coming up right after this.
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17: 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We're

94.5 The Pit. I'm Rick Havoc. Coming up in a couple of songs, ESPN fires a whole bunch of air talent because they need to give all their money to two guys.

0: 94.5, The Pit, Mammoth. So ESPN has fired a whole bunch of on-air talent, including, among others, Ryan Clark, Bart Scott, and Carl Ravitch. Carl Ravitch had been doing baseball for like three decades. Ryan Clark, one of the biggest names, always doing football commentary on multiple different shows. Honestly, Bart Scott and Ryan Clark were my two favorite guys that were NFL guys. Get Up is the only show I really like on ESPN. That's the one with Mike Greenberg. But basically, they have to get rid of a lot of air talent because two of their air talent are taking all the money. Stephen A. Smith, who already has far and away the biggest contract on ESPN, and apparently Pat McAfee now wants $65 million a year, and they're going to give it to him. I got to be honest, I can't stand McAfee or Stephen A. Smith.
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0: 94.5, The Pit. Some people getting very excited because the public sign for the new In-N-Out at Coors and St. Joseph's near Cottonwood went up this week. Usually they say from the time the sign goes up, it's 9 months until the store opens up. There's all the In-N-Out people everywhere that freak out. And then, of course, there's going to be like the flood of people who are like, I tried it. I don't see what the big deal is. But we'll see how big the lines are when it finally opens.
1: 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Coincidence? We think not.

0: 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France is going to ban all social media for kids under 15. There's a lot of countries that are trying this right now. It's kind of funny it's France because that's like one of the countries where a 15-year-old can smoke a cigarette and drink a glass of wine and nobody will care. But actually, social media is more harmful in some ways.
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9: Across the country right now, at this very moment, there are probably arguments taking place about who's doing more of the housework, the homework, the shuttling of kids from this activity to that. It's true. By and large, women do more of this than men. But doesn't have to be that way. And if you and your spouse can level that playing field, it's going to make both of you and your kids happier. Psychologist Yelena Ketchmanovich says this might be how you get there. As hard as it might be at first, try to think of your partner like a teammate, not an adversary. Learn how to do some of the chores your partner does to get a better understanding of how much effort something takes. And finally, take the time to acknowledge what the other person is doing, and every now and then, even express your appreciation. That'll go a long way. I'm Dr. Sanjay Gupta, helping you live a better life.
10: It's Dave and Mahoney.
11: Yeah. I want to know who the first dude who was out here who was like,
12: I'm going to try this.
11: How do we figure this stuff out? Like, you know what we're going to do? We're going to do some weird things to this cow to get milk, and then we're going to let it sit there and curdle.
12: Grab that cow's boobie, and let's see what happens.
11: And then we're going to let that weird stuff on
12: the
11: top.
12: Let's give it to the baby first. What's wrong with us?
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13: I've been pretty busy with work, so my diets consisted of frozen TV dinners and beer. 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

0: 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Here's your daily dose of dumb. Colorado police arrested Daniel Balance, who was caught surfing naked on top of a moving train. Oh, I'm sorry. I thought this was America. The department released a statement saying, for those of you who had the unfortunate experience of seeing this man, he was arrested on felony misdemeanor charges. There's no video of it because I would love to see this. The guy expressed to police his love of vodka, beer, playing the banjo, getting naked, and riding on trains. You know, usually you can combine two or three or maybe even four of these things, but not this combination.
1: Order for Jennifer C.
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1: Yeah. Can you handle that much caffeine?
2: Did you know Discover automatically doubles all the cash back you've earned at the end of your first year?
1: Oh, really? 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
2: Seriously, did you know Discover automatically doubles all the cash back you've earned at the end of your first year?
1: Yeah, you just said that.
2: Did you say I just said that?
1: Yeah, I'm cutting you off.
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0: 94.5 The Pit, Black Label Society. Here we go again. We're starting another national anthem debate. Some guy at a Cubs game got smacked for not standing for the national anthem. I was checking out the video of this. The guy is like maybe 22. It's a Cubs game. They start the national anthem. Everyone stands up, but he doesn't. The like 50-something guy behind him goes, get up. Kid doesn't get up. The older guy leans over, whispers something. The kid still doesn't get up. So then the older guy smacks him in the back of the head like a 1940s working class dad or something. The kid then stood up and, I guess to his credit, didn't start the fight or didn't want to get into it with the older guy. So everyone's now arguing online about, you know, should we stand for the national anthem? Look, I think you should stand for the national anthem, but no, you can't just smack people because they won't do it. Unless, of course, you're a Vietnam vet, and then you don't want to get into it with one of those guys.
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0: 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I'm Rick Havoc. I was reading this book about Barry Bonds when he first started taking steroids called Game of Shadows. And at my age, I'm now seriously considering, where do I get those steroids?
1: Welcome.

0: 94.5, The Pit. I was totally serious about the steroid thing earlier. All you hear is the bad stuff. I mean, honestly, like I said, Barry Bonds, dude, it made him like Superman. Look at Lance Armstrong. He won 7 Tour de Frances. Yeah, I know he was cheating and all that, but I'm not in a professional sport. I've got nothing to cheat at. All I know is the stuff worked, and he still looks great to this day. Some people may be saying I'm taking the wrong lesson out of this, but maybe you are.
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15: A better life with Dr. Sanjay Gupta.
16: Across the country right now, at this very moment, there are probably arguments taking place about who's doing more of the housework, the homework, the shuttling of kids from this activity to that. It's true. By and large, women do more of this than men. But doesn't have to be that way. And if you and your spouse can level that playing field, it's going to make both of you and your kids happier. Psychologist Yelena Kecmanovich says this might be how you get there. As hard as it might be at first, try to think of your partner like a teammate, not an adversary. Learn how to do some of the chores your partner does to get a better understanding of how much effort something takes. And finally, take the time to acknowledge what the other person is doing. And every now and then, even express your appreciation. That'll go a long way. I'm Dr. Sanjay Gupta, helping you live a better life.
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0: 94.5, The Pit. We are still in the middle of National Grilling Month. According to people online, these are the five big grilling sins. Number one, touching another person's grill without permission. Never, ever touch another person's grill. Would you touch their wife without their permission? Not allowing the meat to rest before serving. That's a good technical point. Opening the lid unnecessarily, definitely. Backseat grilling. Dude, people have opinions. Keep them to yourself. When someone else is grilling, you got to let them just do it, okay? It doesn't matter if you think they're burning it. Let them burn it. It's their grill. And they say the fifth sin is pressing down on a burger with a spatula. Yeah, if it's on the like grill, yeah, that's just going to send all the fat down into the bottom. And it's a big pain in the ass to clean later, too.
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13: What are the chances you are listening to this while drinking a nice hot cup of coffee? If so, don't let me stop you. For years, we've been reporting on the health benefits of coffee, and that's not going to stop today. A new study, this one out of Harvard School of Public Health, found that coffee and tea could help lower your risk of developing dementia. People who enjoyed 1 to 3 caffeinated cups a day saw the biggest impact. In addition to the caffeine, coffee contains hundreds of bioactive compounds that can influence inflammation, glucose metabolism, vascular function, and oxidative stress. It's also possible coffee drinkers might be doing other things that keep them healthy. Eating a more balanced diet, getting plenty of exercise, sleep, not smoking, or drinking too much alcohol. And finally, staying socially active. I'm Dr. Sanjay Gupta, helping you live a better life.
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Albuquerque, New Mexico. What is up? It is Aussie Day, Wednesday, July 22nd, 2026. We're just a few minutes after 2 o'clock. And yes, we are 1 year removed from the passing of the Ozzy Osbourne. So today is going to be a celebration of life. It's very crazy thinking it's already been a year. So we're going to turn back the clock a little bit. We're going to hear from so many of the bands that you listen to every day on the pit. We'll hear from Metallica. We're going to hear from Queens of the Stone Age, Billy Corgan, The Pretty Reckless. It goes on. It's going to be a huge tribute to Ozzy today. Maynard, lead singer of this next band. The first time I saw him live was at Ozfest. So we are taking a trip down memory lane today. If you have anything you want to share about Ozzy, any memories or any ways that he impacted you, hit me up, DC the Dude Live. This is a perfect circle on 94.5 The Pit.

0: Lincoln Park on the Pit. It's DC. So when I woke up this morning, I knew what I was going to do with this show, and it was always going to be a tribute to Ozzy. But honestly, I was never the biggest Ozzy fan. Obviously, I was working in radio. You hear about Ozzy all the time. You hear his music. But I was never personally a huge fan. Never owned an album, didn't own a CD, but I did have some friends that were into him. And that's how I ended up at the first Ozfest. Well, as I went through those lineups, I realized that I've been impacted by Ozzy way more than I ever realized. It's actually hard to wrap your mind around the fact that all of your favorite bands in some way have been influenced by this guy. It is insane, his reach. He is epic. We're going to break down those old school Ozfest lineups when I get back, because they are insane. But don't go anywhere. Coming up, I've got Metallica on the Pit.
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0: 94.5 The Pit. I'm DC. That was Poppy going down memory lane. We used to love Ozfest in high school. The first one I attended was in 98. And I took a look at the lineup this morning and was completely blown away. On the main stage, you had Ozzy, Tool, Megadeth, Limp Bizkit, Soulfly, Seven Dust, and Coal Chamber. On the second stage, it was Motorhead, Melvins, Incubus, Snot, and several others. But when I look at that list right there, it is insane how much influence that has on me personally. So I went to 1999. It was Black Sabbath, Rob Zombie, Deftones, Slayer, Primus, System of a Down, Godsmack, and Static X, Fear Factory, Head PE, and Slipknot. Then going to Ozfest 2000. That was a big one in high school. Ozzy Osbourne, Pantera, Godsmack, Static X, Incubus, Methods of Mayhem, POD, and Queens of the Stone Age. That is just nuts. I gotta admit, without Ozzy, I probably would not be here right now doing this. So today, it's a celebration of life for Ozzy Osbourne. But I gotta pay some bills first when we get back at Stained and Foo Fighters on the Pit.
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0: I'm Jeff Symbieta with your Sports Animal Short, brought to you by Sandia Resort and Casino. Lobo men's basketball hosted an open practice at the Pit yesterday. It's always hoop season around here. Pretty good turnout to watch the new look Lobos practice. They also announced the 13th player added to next year's roster. Lobos announced Nate Morithi, a high school senior from Oklahoma City, 6'6" forward, announced his commitment, and he will be a Lobo. How about this coming out of the Miami Heat? They posted LeBron James' press conference to announce that he's going to be a member of the Heat. It's going to be July 27th, except for they had to take it down because, well, it's not really true. At least not yet. LeBron still has not made up his mind where he's going to play basketball next year. Isotopes were winners last night. They started a series with Round Rock 9-4 on Dollar Hot Dog Night out at the ballpark. How are you feeling this morning? The same two teams will do it again today. You can listen to it on The Sports Animal. Want more? We're talking sports on 95.9 FM and AM 610, The Sports Animal. I'm Jeff Symbieta.
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23: We've all been there, in a boring meeting, a long lecture, struggling to stay awake. 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Aside from the obvious, making sure you're getting enough sleep, there are a couple quick pick-me-ups that experts recommend before you take your seat. If you have time, you might try to squeeze in a quick nap, just a couple minutes even. That can increase your alertness. Or try to pop outside for a quick walk, get your blood and your hormones pumping, splash some cold water on your face, or grab a cup of coffee, obviously. If you're not a caffeine drinker, even just taking small sips of water throughout your meeting could be enough to keep you awake. Of course, you could also make a point to engage in the meeting. You're not likely to fall asleep while you're actually talking. I'm Dr. Sanjay Gupta, helping you live a better life.
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17: And traffic right now, you will see a little bit of a slowdown. 825 near the construction zone. That affects both directions. I-40 looks good. Paseo and Montaño both moving up to speed. Headed west on Alameda near 2nd Street, you will see a little bit of a slowdown in that area.
18: See an accident? Call the Traffic Tracker Hotline at 505-767-9167. I'm Michael Carlisle from the 96.3 News Radio KKOB Traffic Center.
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0: Who featuring Johnny Hawkins? It's called Lost Soul right here on 94.5 The Pit. It's DC. And this is a classic story from Rob Zombie about meeting Ozzy Osbourne at his house. It's from about 10 years ago, so check this out.
1: Yeah, Ozzy's great. I've known Ozzy for a long time. I mean, you know, we've toured together for the first time maybe 20 years ago, but I met him before. The first time I met Ozzy was really weird. I went to his house. I don't remember why. And that was where I met him, at his house. And I thought, oh, it's going to be a bunch of people. My manager will be there. Sharon will be there. Whatever. It ends up to just me and Ozzy by ourselves. I just met him. He's like, oh, Rob, I want to play you my new record. So he puts on his new record. I think he's going to play one song, maybe. He plays the whole album, looking directly at me, singing most of it. And I'm simultaneously thinking, this is awesome, and this is so uncomfortable, I don't know what to do.
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21: Well, traffic right now, you do have some slowdowns, I-25 near the construction zone. That is to be expected. You're going to want to watch your speed in both directions there. I-40 here in town looks good. Paseo, Alameda, Montaño, those river crossings are all moving up to speed.
22: See an accident? Call the Traffic Tracker hotline at 505-767-9167. I'm Michael Carlisle from the 96.3 News Radio KKOB Traffic Center.
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0: Fozzy on the Pit. I wonder if they are influenced by Ozzy. I'm guessing yes, because everyone is. Here's Billy Corgan talking about the last time he saw Ozzy play.
1: I'd like to share one special moment, though. I don't want to say who the other person is. It's somebody from a very famous alternative band. But when Black Sabbath soundchecked two nights before the actual concert, there was literally nobody in the arena, the stadium, except security and me and this person from another famous alternative band. And it was, we were literally watching Black Sabbath soundcheck with Ozzy, you know, for the last time. And Ozzy saw us down there and did the famous Ozzy, you know, sitting in his chair, but he did the famous Ozzy peace sign to both of us down and smiled. And that's the moment I'll always hold on to, because it was in that private moment where it was just us and the band, basically. And we, and both me and the other person, this is why I don't want to say who the person is. We both started crying because we couldn't believe this magical dream of this band in our lives was coming to an end.
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0: Shine down on the pit. It's DC and this is Maynard.
1: How meaningful was it to be a part of that day?
2: Extremely, you know, because, you know, I've been friends with the family for, you know, since back at Ozfest way back in the day. 1998 is when I first met the family. So really, and knowing how close that family is with each other, I can feel how devastating this is. But I can also speculate that it's a little less devastating for them having had the opportunity to essentially have his living wake in a way, right? So invite all your friends Irish style and have your living wake. I didn't get to see him at Back to the Beginning. So much was going on. There were so many bands, so many personalities running around. And he was on lockdown, because when I saw him in Cleveland, it was, you know, he wasn't walking too great. So it sucks, but it's not surprising. Yeah. His passing, having seen him in Cleveland, that was coming. If it wasn't as recently as it was, it was coming soon. So yeah, to be able to reconnect with him in Cleveland at Rock and Roll Hall of Fame, and then be able to go over to Birmingham and contribute our time for that, it was an honor.
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6: Traffic right now, you've got more slowdowns westbound on A40 as you approach the interchange. Those last until Coors. Both directions of I-25 near the construction zone, you're going to see slow-moving traffic. You're still dealing with congestion headed west on Paseo between I-25 and the river. Traffic also moving slow right now westbound on Alameda as you approach 2nd Street. See an accident? Call the Traffic Tracker hotline at 505-767-9167. 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
22: I read this interesting story the other day, which was written by a colleague of mine, about why so-called, quote, admin nights are the new book club for busy adults. Now, I learned this is a term coined by journalist Chris Collin, who wrote about this life hack in the Wall Street Journal. An admin night is when people come together for a night, a fun night, while holding one another accountable to an assignment. The ones usually considered back burner tasks, the ones that you've been putting off. The person you choose to do an admin night with matters a lot, because that's your accountability partner. That's what one person told us. People love the social aspect because it can bring these boring tasks to light, make them feel more fun, and where you go matters as well. You need to have enough space and hopefully not too many distractions. And again, don't forget to leave some time for fun. I'm Dr. Sanjay Gupta, helping you live a better life.
15: It's Dave and Mahoney.
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15: 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Albuquerque's

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3: Storms will start to clear out this evening. A low of 63 degrees tonight in Santa Fe, 69 in Albuquerque. Thursday afternoon, we're getting warmer, 89 the high in Santa Fe, 95 for Albuquerque, with a chance of scattered thunderstorms.
4: Traffic right now, you've got more slowdowns westbound on A40 as you approach the interchange. Those last until Coors. Both directions of I-25 near the construction zone, you're going to see slow-moving traffic. You're still dealing with congestion headed west on Paseo between I-25 and the river. Traffic also moving slow right now westbound on Alameda as you approach 2nd Street. See an accident? Call the Traffic Tracker hotline at 505-767-9167. I'm Michael Carlisle from the 96.3 News Radio KKOB Traffic Center.
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0: Beartooth on the pit. It's DC, and this is Lars talking about taking a stroll down to Christiana and then hearing Black Sabbath for the first time.
1: 1979, I was sitting with my friend Martin Spanhansen in his room upstairs on Wiengrosser Lee. And my friend Peter was there, and there had been a visit to Christiania a couple hours before, and we were enjoying whatever it was that you were acquiring at Christiania at the time when you were 15, and we put on Sweet Leaf, and I remember time just stood still. I remember it was just like, it went on for hours and hours, and we were just sitting there going like, I can't believe this, what I'm hearing. I can't believe how somehow the music and the mindset become one. And it's completely vivid, like it was 5 days ago or something. It's just, I can picture the room, I can see the window, the whole thing, we're sitting on the floor, and it was just insane freedom.
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4: All right, traffic right now, you've got quite a bit of slowdowns. Westbound on I-40, those start back around San Mateo. They last until Coors. Meanwhile, eastbound I-40, you had that earlier crash just east of Eubank. It looks like that has been cleared. Traffic's still moving a bit slow in that area, though. Both directions of I-25 near the construction zone, you're going to see slow-moving traffic. Congestion continues headed west on Alameda between Jefferson and Coors. Westbound Paseo, I-25 until the river, you're going to see slowdowns as you make your way through there.
3: 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Accident, call the Traffic Tracker hotline at 505-767-9167. 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
17: A better life with Dr. Sanjay Gupta.
18: Even for people who fall asleep easily, staying asleep can be difficult. You wake up, your mind starts to race, you can't turn those thoughts off. Sleep experts say there are a few things you can try. Cognitive shuffling. That's when you choose a random, impersonal, non-emotional word. Then for each letter of that word, think of as many words that begin with each letter as you can before moving on to the next one. It distracts your brain from stress. It also mimics the fragmented thought patterns that usually occur as you drift off to sleep. Sensory grounding is something else. That's when you work through things you can hear, feel, see, smell, or taste. That helps you to be in the moment instead of dwelling on the past or the future. Or just do a mental walkthrough of a place you know well. Familiar but neutral imagery that can calm the brain. I'm Dr. Sanjay Gupta, helping you live a better life.
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1: My older brother and his record collection, we shared a room, and he was off at college, and I would just ransack his whole catalog and came across the very first Black Sabbath album and just put it on and got totally sucked into it. I didn't have to look for any other music after that. Nothing else compared to that. Just sitting there staring at that friggin' slightly white green witch in, like, you know, and hearing the song Black Sabbath, the first, you know, Rainy, all that stuff, and just looking at that, totally getting absorbed into that, and hearing that riff come out was like, okay, search no more. 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
5: Storms will start to clear out this evening. A low of 63 degrees tonight in Santa Fe, 69 in Albuquerque. Thursday afternoon, we're getting warmer. 89 the high in Santa Fe, 95 for Albuquerque, with a chance of scattered thunderstorms.
6: All right, traffic right now. You've got those slowdowns continuing westbound on I-40. As you approach the interchange, those last until Coors, I-25 in both directions near the construction zone. Traffic's moving slow. Congestion headed west on Montaño near Rio Grande. Westbound Paseo between I-25 and the river. Traffic continues to move slow. You've also got congestion continuing westbound on Alameda as you approach 2nd Street.
7: 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Call the Traffic Tracker Hotline at 505-767-9167. 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